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That was Rag March Ka March. 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

Shabari Girish. He is accompanied on violin by Pudukottai R. Ramanathan and on Mridangam by Shri K.P. 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